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On dit, hé, c'est le bitot.

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0: Yes, so get to the car.
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0: DJ Body Suffer. DJ Shmaka. DJ Spirulu. 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

Olha essa gracinha, DJ Carlos, tá te vendo.

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1: Cosmo, dance.
2: You know, no invitation for me, but no invites. 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

Pero don't you miss in your wild infant in quick Senga Kiawa in quick Aoya in Timis Aso Pitlaya Tochin in Metz in Chok Ninok Lamati Nigmati Nik Ilamiki Ni tlacopoya, in yowal nepantla, in tlimis, ni chop, ni gnotlamati, ni gmati, nehuan tosti, nehuan metzli, nehuan yowal nepantla.

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125 hommes qui veulent décaler, caler. 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
1: Cosmo, dance.
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My name's Matt, but the matter of fact is I've seen peers just churning them out like they've been working in factories. I'm pulling them off of the dome in threes, so you could call that a hat trick. There's not a bag that could pack this. Boy, I'm the dog and you cactus. Go on and read your social media, then try and tell me what fact is. Picked up a bat and went practice. See low-key, man, I active. Da Vinci code, like see my bros, they cracked it. 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

When I act big, big back strap, you can't act this. 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I'm pulling them off of the dome in threes, so you could call that a hat trick. 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Boy, I'm the dog and you cactus. Go in and read your social media, then try and tell me what fact is. Picked up a bat and went practice. See low-key, man, I active. Da Vinci code, like see my bros, they cracked it. 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

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In Timis. 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In chok. 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Nik Ilamik. 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In Yowal. Nepant. In Timisli. Nichok. Nignot Lamati. Nigmati. Nehua. Tosh. Nehua Timetsli. 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

Toto Quilmes. In Yehualtepant, in Cuic, Senca, Kiagua, in Cuico Auyac, in Climis, Aso Pitlaya, Tochin in Metz, in Choc, Ninoclamat, Nigmati, Nic y Lamic, Nitlacopoya, in Yowal, Nepant, in Climis, Nichoc, Nignoclamati, Nigmati, Nehuan, Toshi, Nehuan, Metzli, Nehuan, Yowal, Nepant.

man when I act big. 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Go in and read your social media, then try and tell me what fact is. Picked up a bat and went practice. 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
1: Cosmo, dance.
2: Okay, nah, nah, invitation for me, but no invites. Where's the invites, bruv? Man, why rave, bruv?

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